0: Does everybody feel all right? I want to know if everybody feels all right tonight.
1: 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Ah oui, Studio
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Patrick, Patrick, Patrick, Patrick, Patrick, Patrick, Patrick, Patrick, Patrick, Patrick, Patrick, Patrick, Patrick, Patrick, Patrick, Patrick, Patrick, Patrick, Patrick, Patrick, Patrick, Patrick, Patrick, Patrick, Patrick, Patrick, Patrick, Patrick, Patrick, Patrick, Patrick, Patrick, Patrick, Patrick, Patrick, Patrick, Patrick, Patrick, Patrick, Patrick, Patrick, Patrick, Patrick, Patrick, Patrick, Patrick, Patrick, Patrick, Patrick, Patrick, Patrick, Patrick, Patrick, Patrick, Patrick, Patrick, Patrick, Patrick, Patrick, Patrick, Patrick, Patrick, Patrick, Patrick, Patrick, Patrick, Patrick, Patrick, Patrick, Patrick, Patrick, Patrick, Patrick, Patrick, Patrick, Patr

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The second life is calling, feel its pull, feel its toll. So let's live now before

back. Nobody thought I was leaving. Caught with the grieving, was taught to misleading when all I've been caught in the seasons. But I changed for the better and I know that. And things don't look better through a Kodak. But some things look special in a throwback. Out in the cold and I'm tainted to hold that. Just there, beauty and bold I stare. Cause you froze in the cold night air as the show lights glare. You can hold mine bare cause the cameos grow so rare. I suppose I care about you more than anyone else. And I know that's true. So I propose and I say I do. And we'll run to the moon September to June. In July we can sleep in your room. Never way too soon. You go home to your favorite tune like

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Speaking of love, well it must be. Cleaning the bed when it's dusty. Who else gonna moisture my face when it's crusty? It must be, must be. Done with the games cause I'm rusty. And I ain't afraid that you love me. Wait till we get a wrong place and it's comfy. You touch these stars, sorry let you touch these scars. Laying in my arms and the bus breeze past. I'ma tell you that the trust needs ours. Cause it just needs ours, just needs ours. Bumping the Nas, Lisbon to Mars.

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Another night blinds with the ties. Take mine till it's fine. The time flies by till I'm sitting with the stars in her eyes. Can't lie, but I need to, I need you. Knee deep in the sea that we've been through. Seeing gleams but the beams will mislead you. 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Deep cause your mother weeps when your brother leaves. 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Aye. 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
0: Play. 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
1: Relax, I'm not being sus, I'm just speaking facts.
0: Oh, you said you went to Peru? Okay. You went there with who? Oh yeah, for sure. That totally sounds like it happened. I'm happy you're happy, my nigga. I hope that you're happy, my nigga. 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

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You know what I'm saying? I know that if some of my shit, nigga, hit the web on TMZ with only half the story, the shit'll look crazy. You feel me? 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You know what I'm saying? 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
1: 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I am Sons of Man. 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
0: Saga.
1: About to take it to another chamber.
0: Saga.
1: From Medina to Marseille.
0: Saga.
1: Marseille. 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
2: Yo.

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He pours the beer into the beer glass on the bed. 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

as high as a mason can go without falling apart. 13 stars in the original flag, 13 demons from the devil's bag, 13 berries and 13 leaves, 13 colonies of land-grabbing thieves, 13 owls in the eagle's claws, 67 corporations wage the devil's wars, 13 stripes on the eagle's shield, and these are the symbols on the U.S. seal. 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

that's been left unsaid. 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

instances of gratitude outweigh the tragic perceptions and realities that we are in proximity to, but alive enough to bear witness. The grief is in the fact that we have survived. So how can our survival honor this?